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Got a commercial-free music hour coming up at 8 o'clock. And then at 8:50, boy, your kids are going to love this. Some tickets to see Disney Pixar's Coco live to film in concert. That's happening at 8:50 this morning on Wish 99.7. Billy Joel now.

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Got a rainy morning on our hands. Coming up at 8:50. But your kids would love this. Disney Pixar's Coco. It's a live-to-film concert. 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
0: Today's hits and yesterday's favorites.

Rainy Thursday. It's going to stay rainy most of the day. 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

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Here's Rick Astley.

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Yeah, for me, I feel like it goes by faster. I'm Melanie with Wish 99.7. Happy to bring you today's hits and yesterday's favorites. Did you hear how much Tom Holland is going to make off the latest Spider-Man movie? 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